I'm an Ebona Bakum. Sevia won't be a shame. Once on the patrol, any deserted deal of Duman, you know, and also get my warm warm on Duma Dinu Dan Dan, you know, and also to Marcos 101. Jaffa Mounts and Swalk can be added to us when I intend in some.

0: John Abdullah Jinapo, one of minister for energy, green transition, and water to move, and Oma Hoodwa will grow more or five new agreements now. One by the of Patrulla Mono, and over one my name, and found one sense to major and national manga and we win some on us for that today.
1: Ya talk as a bonus of God board. I had to my Ghana had it to me as some sound of my ono. And I go to move your day now within a basibia Ghana, a kind sassy near Toto Godibia. One morning, Bank of Ghana, I and his share one to now, Yadibia Common on the Akupiska, at the Ababo or my Hobra. Now, Adam Kuma no Bano Dani, our Oman Rashaja Fee, Aya Udmunyan for Alexander Afanyo Makin. And what they are to get him say, God board for a buy, war a fear term 2025, a common boy, you know, Aya $1.7 billion, just in case Accra. 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
2: 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forever. Some motion where they you be dealing with the $1.7 billion, which is equivalent of 22 billion. And no, say a cano and the ever someone gold board one. It is a gold board for some my card to dia. Omudi can chair new majority leader. Onyam for agaga non ti as yes. And Koban is omudi on 189 no ever block. Yes, stress becomes also a motion no eba. More for technicalities in back. Now, Kobani said, you have proven it. Then, you say, for the sake of governance, for the sake of transparency, we, the minority, will not relent on this. The gold board has thrown a challenge that it is ready to debate this issue. If indeed it is ready, then we propose to the majority, don't stop us the second time. Don't use your 189 to vote against an invitation to gold board for a probe into what accounted for the 22 billion losses.
1: Eti oni wonya for Alexander Afanyo Makin na unso de ni bra pa e ka sa se asem we de wonya man to wona mse se sika ya kan wasemi e yo man ga na nyina sika enti ehu be nya se kuntabo ni ya pepa pepa 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
4: 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And I'm there, and I'm going to go for 2 years and see. And why am I, you see, you know, every Jan Nasu and Ayaka say, you see, you know, a one who are the Jan Nasu Pampia, you soon as soon be say, I'm a normal boy, I'll be back back from. And no, tell you, if one man, my Ghana, so come here, if you say, Yaka. I am a little bit of a I am a snaggy to say a friend of Bank of Ghana's domestic gold purchase program. It is a net Domkuma Dan Dini Penny a year after your market with Jamma should be the fee cafe. Go for Abokana. Yes, you need say what they know at the tech. And now what to say a year Bank of Ghana and a Kabul bar. Me who do a patch of this. I am a snaggy rep program. And after you say, no. A good in a course for a year, Bank of Ghana's domestic group program. Now, I am about to also watch in fact when they say, one crumble every country, you need to say Ghana for the one pension as I'm saying, that's subject for another debate another time. Now, someone of us says that maybe you're not saying, I'm not saying too when you should say, but I'm not saying when you should say, move from Sikako.
1: Adisye enye eti ye aya kasama fo adema good board ekono owa prince kwame menkano ne kasapa kasabodi nkomo e cheche musa e ka bia ni hoti oni bebe owa afanyo market ekuta nkrata wode cheche ne semo 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Now we be out in one so we get the news in Casam Dutria and the God Board Bayano, or more and Saka, nay, be much as a quay a key. Now, your trust war as a move from one. Juma de be a cosso, our my Ghana, her dear Dassono, a Ghana Gold Board, and Asabia, where no I am shed on the work, come ever say. A year from a good day to a year to my Ghana, and never wait to me, I will pay their mind. A national mining dialogue, I just said, we know. And she shall not know Tony Kumudia, a bit media go, Cromo. I have from a good day to a year to a Ghana Han and a papa, and the Susan so a bit me and your hour or my more. Now, you might then have cost on a punch for Panadima Gold Board a Kuno, or rest a major fee at the court to a great same say. And who be here see a queen, you know, and Kratai, yeah, at the man you will call me to my good year, hour and Patamba terminal, a bit me a year in such a movie a womb. Now I'm sent to me, Copas Sabio, a pumpo our born us on bed webinar or does to catch it. And yes, I'll call and Patamba to a year. 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
3: For me, ladies and gentlemen, the strongest reason to rethink the social license is a youth question. In our mining communities, young people see wealth, leave their land every day. Yet too many do not see any path to decent work. And I believe I just heard from Apinto just made that point. Too many do not see any path to decent work, skills, ownership, and meaningful future. That contradiction is dangerous. It is not fair, and it is not sustainable. The social license cannot survive whether you believe mining has no place for them except as casual laborers and bystanders, while others see them as troublesome agitators and security risk. The social license must therefore be reimagined as a development compact with the youth, a compact that integrates the youth in responsible mining through capacity building, creates sustainable jobs, supports local enterprise, open services around production, and gives young people a stake in the future of mining. That is why mining communities must no longer be treated as land donors. They are the custodians of the resource. And therefore, I submit very firstly this afternoon that mining communities must be treated as development partners and economic shareholders.
1: Any aya kwanchira for pani dima gold board ekono oru asamje fi na tese wakasa no na na nsi ya chire no na sofo be de chire no na hwensase ene obade ne pawn samso ewo magana onu monyamfo alhaji 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
3: If you don't get the right technology, will destroy the environment. And it's difficult these days when you ask a miner to reclaim. And so, yes, whilst we encourage them to reclaim, we must also get the appropriate technology to be able to mine responsibly. We need to also foster environmental protection even as we seek economic development. There's a balance that we have to strike in between our environment and the resources that we have there. We shouldn't focus on only the resources. We want to extract the ore at the expense of the environment that we have. And I think that this conversation should also be treated in a manner that we are able to make a headway in how we do mining and also ensure that our environment is not damaged. I also expect that we promote inclusivity by covering all stakeholders and groupings. And I'm happy to hear, as he was introducing those who are here, that almost everybody who matter is here. When we all come together and take a decision, we all own it, we all would then be ready to implement it. And we at the ministry are ready for your suggestions, for your input. And this government is a listening government, the president is a listening president, and my minister, the hard-working minister, will listen to you.
1: And yet, ye Alhaji Yusuf Sulimana, so far, be the chair of her, sir, and about any power and some so.
0: Now, young Kuesi Kasemi and Tutu Munafi, young Korea, the Owens way. 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And then he wouldn't send me added to the new watcher to him, said, Ghana, Yanini, sir, and you know, your transfer car, Ewa, Aya Abel for the Aso Degitano. 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No, for me, I say, Saturday, now I'm a church at Ghana for now. Among quiet, and you mean, I think you need Guardian Kitty.

0: 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On what the America should have for be asked some watches, do by Bino, and Mano, and yes, I crana at Chile. But now here, court to know some of the candy by no Chemua. Sasra for a day called Dabomo, Omokoya to trust and be our Afghanistan, Iran, and the Gaza and Papa Soho. And in America, man, HM say, Quadua, a young I saw a year ISIS at the ball, a year America should have for no, and no Omabasa and Nuosa, and then he said, I wore American ISIS in Tamono. Bibi Saba, I think America man at Tumbuque. Where the woman tell you, Omachan is a woman called Ravi, and the word on a trumpet said, they are caught in Ayano, and in Tabuan, and Omida Fumo Emra, and in Tefrin, now called Yamia Duma, or Sana, I went by a bubble summon in their trust to do so. 17th September, Equo Yano, Omusika, some bank account via Omo, our American Mamuhono, or Chemo Omodom, Sir Ebertoso, and Rachi, a baby Denisica, some to via, and Yadia, ICC president, and a lawyer, I can ask me on no. Every year, Japan at the day, I'm betting me and no more. I yanked on Debian, and I'm saying, and I'm Mutomu Tiano, a day say, Italian, American Mano, the Ebo Abrakra.
1: When you know, Sasa was so near far, and upon Zaka, a wedding in our fancy. When I beat you and come from my Indian man, one more Takra, the radio to visiti, and I know Pierre Paco and Marco and Michia Widra. I feel that it is a Domberman and the waiting to me some days. Edama, one more Miss Water Craden and Potom to Radio 3 is the 9.1. And then Anope, one so far as we'll be able to share from.

Okay, 96.5. 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a sports fella and I airbo kwe my JP pra promise chef chen kuni and I pay the obey answer beko Facebook abusia 965 FM Facebook no abusia 965 FM aha original papa sly ewa wa and I pay all streaming show no live sanso and I over TikTok at pepra promise TikTok at pepra promise yes streaming show no live ewa ho me so o join ya na wama yate wonka aha Shatawali Sanso ena Kodia Albert ena Siddiq Yoda 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

0: 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Yeah, Quaco Pimo, Ewa Longford Event Center, Longford Event Center, a honey, a Quaco Pimo, Nebby Pianson, at me a quay, Ewa Ho. Now, my country will say a year around the world in 80 jokes, around the world in 80 jokes, comedy show, no, and I yet a broke, come up, baby, I will be an ain't an appointment show, baby, I will be an intern, na Eba Beje, or ticket, Nebby, a year 150 Ghana, a regular VIP near 250, and a VVIP, no, a year 350. Ghana City, Meso, Daily Short Codeway, a star 713 star, 33 star, 480 hash, star 713 star, 33 star, 480 hash. 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August, and a Jumedi Kesiri. Baswo, Oba Busuya FM, any what to meet FM front desk, Ewa Denyamia, when Sabeka take Dibi, Kopiem, Ewa Poku Trading Supermarket, Ewa Doom, Samson, a Longford Event Center, or Teno Quada, so, a Honsubenya take Nibi, Javendi Restaurant, Ewa Kumase Mall, Samson, and a Low Fat Beverages, Ewa KSTU, Utruwa, take it non, Bibrina, Ewa, when Sabe Kabi, around the world in 80 jokes near Jumedia, so 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Now around the world in 80 jokes non once why a part nyami aduma 29th of August yeah our Longford Event Center our dinner kwada so na bibia ko ma daruma and anope yetan kunya so a paper promise chef 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be chirema krc jank for no Woma assigning a brand no. Ain't join you on Facebook abusu 965 FM. Na original papa sly emma video no. Sly me so di kai mami video no. And sana all the pictures out no. And so edia bada bibi aku ye. Ain't a brand ya your friend say Jerry a free him. Wono ena KRC jank for no. Awa mwa bejom no. Woma afa a brand na. Ene bibi anso. Eko ye edema a brand no ha. Yede hong kumuni na. And so edi tuja edia ma domini. Inti a brand na ba. Aha, na our Belgium ho eno ko Saudi Arabia and ni wasan returning to Belgium. Inti abrante no assign that contract no e dia mo ma. E no abrante no omo so a on veli no. Ama bi bia so atime ko yin tu join on Facebook ha. Aha, KRC jank for the video ha. Omo de ba e for Jerry free no. E na o share live on Facebook e de hon komo ni na. And so e dey tuja e dia ma dom no. Yen free Jerry free ho. 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
1: Hello guys, my name is Abdumumin Suleiman. 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Somi Junoran. 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I'm very happy to be here. I can't wait to see you guys at Montelevi. 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
1: 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I come from a small place in Kumasi. It's like central, a little bit south in Ghana. And I come from a small town called Sawaba. 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And we used to play a lot on the streets, you know. 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You don't even change your clothes, you know. So football was everything for us, for me and my friends and the people around me. So I had great memories.
0: Okay, enti sawaba for more ha monyo samba what you say sawaba to the whole year say any Abdul Mumin and on so a project sawaba bibia eko ye bompae say abrante de befa e de aman montelevi ho na 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wa ye say ke chirema nyame yaroma Sunday 23rd of August deda ebe piemo e wo Mikel Obi podcast no so na e ho ena ye te say deda e ko ho a deda Edna Niswadi Hunu Bukako Tuja, say no. Opeso be Ghana Football Association President. NTA has a Sunday. Mikel Obi podcast no o host to the da. The debatuna numu to a confirm. Say no. Opeso Krumha, one of the FA President, Emma Bianso, Etime Eko Yo Honti, Fly Anom, and a Dasson, Yami Adwa, Sunday, the Debe Roman, na only Mikel Obi. And so I could didn't come out on a podcast now. So now what declare an intention? So on also by contesting for an idea. Now GFA presidency, you know, I'm a Bibian. So at me, I could yet pa ever ho any idea. Pa, Yereka Crema Domino, Nese de de enam, Enna Ugusua, or also football, or promote to my Bibiako ye, and a constituency games initiative, no, de deco Jumadina say, Yentian command, dear you, Ericoco to Ha, Utian and Common, the Oye Krumha, Nese, Ayan or Crem, said the dinner. Man said, I need to do runs so Baba FA president. And so, oh, Krum Hanti, and tear the day you come out, or the Coco Tuda. And so, ewo ewa a while, and ye easy crying, tear no, a ye Andre de De Rami Morgana, you, aha, the video night crowd, ye tear the day.
2: General comes for this donation. Honestly, I'm very happy and proud to see so this sort of thing is being done. Why so? I didn't prepare a speech. But I'm going to say what I feel from the heart. When it comes from sports, for our youth.
0: And today, and I edited in common say sports, no youth sports, no. And I'll go to our promo to our what say ya do any identity. And here they tell you, then come on, DBA Mamon. And so, Ewo, Jumadian Soa, and ya asem kito akra. Me and Kasame boss, Mahmoud Kabore, Mahmoud S.A. Ayuko boss. Aha, he said, Bia de Drakwa Mudia. Aha, boss, he say no, we're Anshanta region, NDC communication. He say, Ono, and Eko, Ono, and Ubia, to Abana Ediamanti, Mahmoud Kabore, aha, MK. For Ashanti Region NDC Communication Officer, and the boss, yeah, see a chow on pay, said, why join on Facebook, BBI, and I said, TikToker, BBI, equity boss, when they forget, BBI, the Nakom, Abano, what we, what we, Jumano, and the boss, I don't pay, yeah, and chow, ever ho, said, also, why join feed now, and yeah, easy, you rum, our club football, now, and terms, so on, and they, I don't pay, Yama, a boss, and to us, so they are club football, on a catch now, said, if you want Super Cup on air, Coso, now, and now, final, ever. So before the final, the cutting razor, near third and fourth place, Kaisa Trump the visa, almost in so upon fidelity, almost on 8 third, oh, now final, no, ever so now final, no. And I'm young fan to ja say give no quiet 1-1 between the Busuan Dwarfs and the Kofuria Sempathy 1-1 and on boy 5-4 on penalties and Busuan Dwarfs or more and so they get trophy number be Bianso, Etim Eko Yoha and Yasem Grakran to join you on Facebook, Busuan 965 FMA, Ubun said not trophy no and a Dwarfs for no, Woman I left a trophy number be Bianso, Etim Eko Yi Asante Kotowakache and Noah, Woman so Ebo and Fakensia, Omosha Kanabakon, Emma Heart of Lions, Oma and Timante, Inusa Adams and a Kelly Bobia, born a Kotwa Tinama Santi Kotowak. After the game, no, as they say, Richie Boadu Agadas, they say, dear, Oma San Sina, Abrantana is back, or the Bojuma, Eddie Macrobia Kumase, Asante Kotoko, Eric Tenkla, Nincoma, when you were Chromehan, or pitches here, I can't want him ya, or no sooner know between Sikasem, and in a sim bruta, Ewa Sante Kotoko, and a discipline, so no, and they were the discipline abba, and maybe Biaku and voices, no, a dos bruta, said Americano, Agadas, and Swaba Baka, Bibia Eko, your house of Okacha, no. And a phobia this statement about Bontain. Sir, almost former technical director, Renny Hidden Cano, more than a county FIFA, at a taboo to almost so many signing players. No, FIFA trouble almost so much. Yes, can we idea where he banned the food almost on? They say Carella for the Anaba, Auntie Carella, Eddie Abano, House of Folk, and you need to demand FIFA, he banned no, where he banned the free House of Folk for Nasona, and all the Akoto Carella for no, so say Carella and Timmy signing player, Krumha, and Amanone, San says Sana Camara. No, I'm a Deneka, I'm a TSS canoe. Until so, I'm a Betuano. I'm a de, and they're ban at home, so a Carella. I'm going to mean, Sanimo, and you said, no, has a crata about Montes, if I ban no, Eddie Fru, almost so, Bibia Eco, ye phobia, ego so prepare, Yamia, Duma, Nessa, Accra City International Tournament, no, a basso, House of Folk, Macachero, Sir Pobima, Homo, host to Jumedino, Yamia, Duma. Has any club, your friends, a swadro oblacks and ebo. Now, if a club offense a vision, one must in a port city at your boy, a year 21st to 23rd, and a surge medino, a baswanier phobia catch the ebon house of folk, and a former swadro oblacks met for the Ebenezer Amo negotiation. You go so a Koswa enche has a bevier. Name on a brand theory, former Hoho United right back Prince Amevo has a we or maybe be bia, and chombe an official or no, and a papa's live catch him say, or so about, Nam say. Ubi no jina ha so wa se wa ba. Antiphobia. is a enche or more every view Marantino, Nebbi Bianso, Etimakui, Ewa, and ye is a credit home community now, and so a two job at the Emma Dono, Abanga Joseph, bro. Aha, welcome, TikTok, and Pepra Promise, or my joiner, Roxana J, name, and so Abba, Yamamunina, Machin, Emma Quaba, aha, Mahmoud Kabori, boss, Bibia, fine, Abana dear, while we near you go, be and him say, Ewa. And now, okay, boss, 777, we be able to call you. Huh? Aye. Oh, Shas and Tama Kalish, Nisi, I don't see the book. Eric Tinkler, hey, Dinko, and a voice in your baby.
3: Oh, yes.
0: Then come out, oh, did you do Krumano?
3: Nina, see an Ukraine walk.
0: And yes, what's the pictures?
3: Yes, we can do a Krumano, say, and the voice is Krano. You bet, oh, can you give you an hour?
0: This is Cassam's own day.
3: Oh, be I away.
0: Obia ya wewe no ohwehwe nne ma ti mse nne ma nche
3: da dinna wote ye ne ne obedru ye no
0: ohwehwe
3: ko ti koroko no nye na hasem nti e sa na ti e bara wo mpe ne kura be ka se man
0: ye nkwa mo no ne ma ha ne e boss 77 no mo hwe da ni wo ni e
3: Zara say, I'm here, the boss himself from Martin and Castle. All the latest local updates, you know. Now, so at the bread, Toma Mutia, so me and Shows here. Now, fan free call for cross and raw. Now, I didn't say copy my world for champions in qualification ground. No, first leg, Rodias here. The P8 meter, them not big one. No, for now, but I'm not keen. Look out here. You're making it terrible by yes, game. No, and up Nansu Uncle for a party team. No, then no, Mosia Pacuma, Leon Timon. Then, so at the attack and a big one, Barco. You copy more cross here. Monza Gibson and Raw. I'm on a fucking game now. No more poor 2-2 and half a last one. No, the near Timoa, defense of Levaski Sofia. I'm on the AEKA Athens game now. You'll be on for poor. Nansu Antinat wasn't be PR. Nansu Uncle and Rafali came back. Nansu a person not to pay my FCA Hedi and Timno. I'm on a permanent game now. And Nansu have 4-2 the Ascent. You're not buying Timno. I'm going to say a 4. My team has a FCA Hedi and for all. Nancy can mean be PR. Nancy Quenan. Be PC order the Jemma Muzella no, Nan Sempi, and I have a known Sempi now, Nepe and Anope, Nevo shows, and then all Master Games and the a pass of Passa, then a boss says PM Ali Game no, then so a pass of Cola Liga, even now 1 game 7 PM no, Nuco PM or Wanda Metropolitan War, even now Alatico de Maditim no, and then 7 PM in Malaga Game no, then so a pass of a Champions League no, then 4 games a pass of Celtic Timino, a mobile last link of my Renfe. Say to me, if I say any easy for now, I'm going to put a glimpse at the bonus and a team. If I say, oh, PBLC, and so better than Israel, Cromwell, no money, Sabah FA, and so at the opponent and last game, no, you copy more Slovakia, then you're Slovan, but Slova, Master Yay to let him know, then there's 7 PM in his Kuja for now, then so at the opponent be PM. Team, you're great, and you win all your champions in qualification ground now, and your first leg, much as I come now, I'm going to have personal be PR. Net me come me and stories na say every German and ra asem asan pai o dia say we are second consecutive time no and na credit for the German Muziala onum say last week no against Leipzig team na could we no e ko collapse wa pitch no ni ma net me ko and na same thing o dia say asan happen here against om game against ya hand the team no na credit for the German Muziala asan collapse wa pitch no be pia na so and me ko and na after say kurani collapse you know 2 hours later, no but social media and so no this statement and sent in a pine walker to Pia's mother was in a way audience here was the M phones were collapsed 2 times at all consecutively no was any me quay out be PM Warrior Hospital or what me I recover be PR Nansu Equin I had condition no and was who PN but like a gra Nansu from audience was N Chakra and name of a be PR Nansu at 21 Kodona even the Jamal Muzella once again no was not cut off from one any. Nansu and Quetan Naco Pimu Germania, Narosam Gacra, Nansu Equas Nanaco Pimu Pass Amaza, Naya Rodri de Uriazia, and a senior man or non sweating over Droby Pia, Nequen Obedriano, and was all Campbell Piate, was in our absence, Uriazia, so free city, now a quack clubs of Frono, was in our absence in the torso, but none of focus on a only passer, was or doesn't any a person on the all periodazia, it's maybe all your club will be, now I'm so interest or brands now. Your friends say what did he go Hernandez Cascante Mose? Now you only pass up no no so pebby pia neque number 2 no and you have a pema on and say utepra. They say oh your feet and as on your face and those all come up pass a fancy what we are say was all come on matters where you fully fit what you are say was all your feet and ready so people put any more pass at him no was or any Muslim daughter, and as an eye, Casa or Prince and all, the fans that would go and then just cascanted or Nancy be a trainer, Nancy Nama Pass at another PR, Nancy Walkon Wieno, and then a new coach, Evans Hansi Flex, what Campbell Piate, was it Rodrino, or a number, or say, or the best ever six, and so we are say, was it Cisay Abo Bueno, open the best number six, and we are Prince and Evans Rodri, it's Rodri at me upon all, and it's about Pass at Timono, Nancy Adma Dixies and all, Pass are winning trophies, not champions in a Pass of Honor, now you have more pickers and your priority. So I'm betting me to be since 2015. No, I'm also betting I left this out traveling be PR. Net you're going to pass a coach the Rodri. Then it's about what team no, net be PR going out Rodri. We know no one's anywhere in the room or down or so you're not a player now. You're from that said you're a pussy. No, one and no one only has here. What's all starting the ball? No, now Brandon Evans say you said you're a pussy. No, what's on one one idea you never seen there? It's in a said you're a pussy position. No, and it's on your corner.

Abete, and as you were for some person, Moody, what did they have? NCTA, or yes, what's the character? We need the ability, say, as a manager, and also, you better let the Peter the Premier League, and as the champions, let me be it's me great papa. You found that Jimmy Carragher being the person what's Emra or Quatson or come Manchester for not say open manager be a man of the Premier League and also the Champions

interest our parents and all. You haven't done the Kamura no almost bet me a Sunday. Maybe say when I accent price no, and you just 12 million euros. And now bet you're not player no, and do it me a join with Tina Bia. Net me a quena Arsenal CEO of a power. You haven't said Richard Galaxy or can be real sati. Mom, when I'm social media, about Pona. You haven't said Mikel at that age team in Wakono was enter grand new contract. Do they say? And so back with my Arsenal, Mom coach no. You haven't said Mikel at a new CEO. Not the Arsenal. Timono, Papa Fensek, Richard Garlic, no, and then.

Ah, you fancy say you're rated galaxy one or and are you ready? So best day my ass and be pia. Then so I could do your ass now for now. Must a man who be on my mind now. One is in your man won't cry be pia. Never queen a Christopher in Kukwanra.

Kukuba Chelsea, one of Anti Miamoro, Amakofanaba, never PM of Via Park, when it be PR, Nans who are quitting in the coming days, and all, said what is it, Tim Evans, Aston Via, Nans, what the Ophano, Nathan, you quite Emmanuel Orias here, never prevents Michael Owen was there, or come a Rias Ate, was it we a City fan, or as we a Liverpool fan, or a Chelsea, and as all your Manchester, the team PN Premier League Noir, or between 85 points, what is here, Nans, what is not Arsenal for now, what is the club will be better Premier League this season now. And you only ask now that my friends are Michael Owen was upon what PMB da. It's one of the all counties. What do we ask now? Team now. Now they compare Liverpool or they compare City now. It sells if one hour was Obiang closer to team friends ask on the one who are so Arsenal from budget back to back Premier League now. Let me Pierre Coy and Tony a legend. Now the England team papa. Your friends are Michael Owen. Oh, we know. Now this answer as you know, no pair no. There was just not Jose and an official presentation, and so of course, you could pay more money to pay my pass off on a presented rhythm, no, not remodel for no, and so I presented Joseph and Pia, Nets Nakuna Joseph and Arsenal, and was there on why a Madridista that would be PNM, since our boy Madridista was here with Pusan or joining that be Pia, Nancy was since our free Madridano, JB Omu Games on Rudin Akonya, Nancy was me when I be Pia, Nets Nakuna Vinny Junior, it was the papa, says they were paying who protected and as protected all and was a debut on our pie and all what they respect MOP was a player now. You haven't said Vinny Junior who so I call other venues and I'm on for and so at disrespect apex up brand and all never said Vinny Junior so catch the point or some must have opened so free mother the team bay and I hope so call what's up mother their biggest achievement or they as a player who's been in was as he so sell Bob Body Mark Rima the team that no one could now I've been paying my demo mother if I know call what's on your brand and the Casaya or they and our brand and that's what Mr. Yabi Piam. It's me quite Jose. What's it Vinicius Junior upon a bit me up? Now brand and performance now. And then sweat me a cost be Pia. Net me a quina Jeremy Dokudamete. So game against Arsenal now. When your calf injured as yeah.

Pia, Nenquenanra, Diego Simian Maza, said the Anon Pamicatus squad, Nepano, one ran a Hulen Alvarez, no, Niti and Mianca, and Ponitas, what then the game on Mopano, play an year out to the Azia, was also taking a very good care of our brands and events, the Hulen.

0: na Frankie the Yoho, Mac Bernard, Danny Omo, Gavi, Pedri, and Enra, apparently, even the great Rebecca Family Lopez, Mina, and so on, Medua, but see a pass at him now, or more options, and so on, Medua,
1: Musrana,
0: or you create a
1: real for Musrana,
0: Michael Owen said, apparently, even the Jao Pedro, or your unbelievable, was who are Branton now, Ronaldo, number nine, and Amobono. And Upi, and at Chelsea, Brant and I defend the Jao Pedro, and so we are with some of the and so Brandon Kedivisia, Naya Bushankono.
1: Leslie Enin, Eshay, and Okoshe, hey. Leslie Enin,
0: Etienne Kachi,
1: Okoshe, hey. Massa, Miantonka. Mount your Freddy Agbenovi boss, and so Eway, life, Ewe, USA. Boss, and Ope, Eda Sing and Kupon Shah, Homachin, Ed the Sumun was sorry, Awe, bro. And as a boss, yet I say, Yankupon and Shira Kofi Ajman Blackman, Ese or Shay, Eddie Free, Pick Farm in Accra. Bro, yet I say, Yankupon and Shay, but six of one or so. Yet I mean, I must say, Family, 547, yet I must say, Dora Boss, and Diasempa, Munina, yet I must say, Ewa, TikTok, when Yankupon Shira, Momai Gift, Momai Gift, Ewa, a costy, Munina, Mwa Bay, yet I must say, Yankupon Shira Munina. 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
7: 20 years. And now to hope we've been in a post-race in one year. But this year, my 20 years. And now to hope we've been in a post-race was a very incoming by MP on the Shabbat for a moment. Now, MP of Tabo Kasuo, I had 3 years, the 2 years. Now all this parliament, the pain you may have a war. Say, oh, Benoit, make us say, all right. But say, a man so yet, see a Fakata, now no police racing, incoming chairman, incoming, and now a boss, I will yes it. Oh, the boss, I like, and your wife, why? Then more incoming again, the chairman, and my mother. One coming one, yeah, in a year. Whatever. But this time, 20 years. And now, to go, moving in a post race was a very incoming by MP on the Shabbat for a moment. Now, MP of Tabo Kasuo, I had 3 years, the 2 years. Now, all this in parliament, the pain you may have a war. So, what Benoit, make us say, all right. But say, a man so yet. See if I can't now I'm not going to see incoming chairman, incoming and now I'm going to yes it. Oh, the boss I like and your wife, why? Then more incoming again, the chairman, and my mother said, one coming one, yeah, in a year. And the most important thing, everyone's not going to see, not also come up. Then someone, I'm a police station for answer come up. Then someone, I'm an electoral area for answer come up. Then someone, I'm not. Emma, and say, what is the officers? And so now, who may not get some brano and yet, ma. And we say, who be up, man? The sooner we will be up, man. Officer Cassa, you want to come on the Cassa? And we say, who be up, man? Let you make the hour piece of Baba, you want to find money, Baba. And here, yeah, 2 minutes, everybody.
8: About to give you comes from the IMF. It came from their own report on Ghana, published this very month. If IMF facts sound personal to the Gold Board and its officials, The problem is not ours. The problem is what the facts say. Government has not publicly objected to the findings in the report. Ladies and gentlemen, let me open this by setting the record straight. Because 1.7 billion losses. And let us be clear about what
4: that is.
8: It is not accounting fiction. It is not a rounding error. It is a real loss generated from the activities of Gold Board sitting on the books of Bank of Ghana, generated entirely by the gold purchasing and gold trading operations carried out by Gold Board, the sole institution Parliament mandated to buy, sell, weigh, grade, assay, value and export our gold. The IMF has already told the country where this loss comes from. In its own words, the losses, quote, are a combination of service and assay fees paid to Gold Board, discount on gold sold to off-takers, into bracket exporters, and most importantly, exchange rate losses from the spread
4: between foreign
8: bureau paid to purchase gold and the CD reference rate used for BOG accounting, end quote. This can be found in paragraph 13 of the IMF report. This is not our characterization. That is the IMF's. And those involved in fact check can check. So here is a question Gold Board must answer. If every one of those services, service fees and asset fees were collected and kept, why should the losses that came bundled with earning them belong to someone else? You do not get to keep the fees and disown the costs. This is not accounting. That is convenience. And who exactly are these off-takers Gold Board sold discounted gold to? The country deserves an answer. Gold Board is happy to take credit for the foreign exchange it claims to have generated, but it goes quiet the moment we ask about the very trade that discounted
4: sale, the fee arrangement that produced
8: that forex in the first place. You cannot claim the upside of a trade and disown its downside. And let us also be honest about where the real conversation lies. We, the minority, are not here to relegate the profit of Gold Board, the profit Gold Board has published it in its own account. We are here because what happened off the books, the operations, the free fee structures, the discounted sales that made that profit possible in the first place. Substance must always be judged over form. Gold Board took Bank of Ghana's money to assay gold and collect its fees. It cannot claim the credit that comes with the revenue while pushing every loss into Bank of Ghana's balance sheet. This is precisely why
1: Bukasok Sami here in Ireland Kosu Namishla.

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Ah Vatican, Vatican. Wonum se wo Italy for asase so. And it's a small city in the world. It's so tiny, tiny. Aya kete kete kete. Ife we are singing, Maya what we are saying. O Maya swapa ya Vatican city. Baby a Roman for a room no one. Aya kete kete kete. Aya Maya o mra o hono. Anya mra o Italy no. Anu na ya juma o Vatican o. Dabi dabi dabi. Oma wo mumra omo sene oma chiso omo ne ma sa oma ino omo kwan aye fa so tenam 96.5 wo kwa sa oma ino ma wo nyeso fitin anu abaram wo hia visa that's why your mind kiti kiti kiti kiti a powerful country at the seat of Pope. Now it's a Catholic, so unbelievable, they say. The first Pope, Apostle Paul. I know I'm going to say. Yeah, Anglicans, yes, you believe, sir. Apostle Paul was the first Pope. Fashion with him. Ah, Paul, now, Oshia Christ, or Damascus, go on, so no. Obisan, Saturday, now, what time is, sir? He's the first Pope. Na Vatican kuro kete kete no. Aside the most peaceful country in the world. We are super on my ass. We are all by. Women and minerals be out. Natural resources in Omani be. 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Aluminium in the hall. 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I don't pay my watch and walk by Busiana 96.5 FM. Anna, who have to go out, you know. 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

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Chapter half. 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Mama, my queer of a sign, and Mamma Kawin. 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I am sure I know what they. That near money boy, what you see in you will be sound, say, ah. 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Yea, I was a moon. Wabra, who could be crumb my piapo, no pono, your piapo, actually. And yes, you will tell how far Ponasa, Cinebi. 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Say your piano, pono quack a crack. Ye child body, I a development. 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Obian and me, you. And you'll be a too crooked to him. I'll be mentality, you're not drinking. I don't know, we got a mabby charming body.

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1: nko mutu ya send drivers
2: 3
1: cities
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1: driver for we dey madam roma 3 cities there mesra mo menemo na eya juma ba 3 cities there mo mo money to 2 cities is that no yan ko yan me
0: Taxi drivers need to attend.
1: Now they are towards any open in a can. No, what to me, I'm your mako. I call you because in your new general, no farmana. Oh, no, yeah, do a bit to me. I'm more quinty or stress a mosomo. Now you man in your come to us, mommy.
2: Yes, I chess said you may be some to make a home. I did say you may. Yen, she said, and it is to say, be very friendly leakage.
3: She can be 6.5
2: in a baffoon. A baffoon, sir. Mo be hun yen e wo fem ho market mu si si ye street light ye sanitation sanio man ni aya ho odin e wo ekum na be kosoro nti omo mbo an na ye ntumi ndi si adwuma yi
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1: 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A number of the chat or no, since I wouldn't be as here. A whole crowd will be to me no work, I say ye. Had a jumadi in a doss, and she, yeah, no, master, Mr. Eric Nunu. I a budget analyst, if ya could not do a public relation officer, Kumasi Metropolitan Assembly. Yeah, that master, papa, say, Mamba Ababo, as you say, if you are for my friend, be him, they say, oh, yeah, my friend. Adi.
4: Kwame, Kwame, hey, Jumerano, no me who at all?
5: Unia, Sisia, dear Prince, Juman, I say you, can you some high into costumes in Jumani Nego? In fact, a hard Biancasa.
4: Oh, Chale,
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5: Eh, sir, almost that's one number 77 anointed house here. 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

0: my dear listeners, before I sign out, I would like to introduce you Tabia Herbal Mixture, a great and effective herbal medicine for malaria, loss of appetite, and general body pains. Tabia, a fact I can personally attest to.
1: Tabia Herbal Mixture. 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
2: Wa mo akwa ba na yamra busua 96.5 FM. 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
2: 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I'm proud of you. I'm going to go to the house. I'm going to go to the house. I'm going to go to the house. I'm going to go to the house. I'm going to go to the 29th August. Our Longford Event Center. We're going to go to the house. I'm going to go to the house. Come on, come on, come on. 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
2: 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ethical hacking computer hardware and mobile phone technician online business and forex trading trading and the courses how do OP. Now the ed wo uni at asoy any say. Courses ring na 85% practical. And to obey we no, now we draw wa on sano da dada. Your weekend, evening, and our regular classes. And to saw ye juma when we school and our wo form power person will be di ye no uni at and I make come from out. And no any number one na I did wobe BSC. For any chair uni at CCA, it's a registration air coso and our friend 0555 383848 0555 383848 Shusha our Kumasi and now UNIAT.com. 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
1: Pretty Irish Skin Clinic. Pretty Irish Skin Clinic. 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Where they are offend to us, so no, and no any pretty Irish skin clinic. Miss Row, a more so quiet, a more by restaurant owner, only PIWC and a yesh anymore. Now, winning, I obey one, what say, Nancy Ben will be eating enough for her. Will you bet so unquiet the big jarry? A seminar de bejari and inquire or de bestra. Now, when we are no pimples, na a tete, no be to us ye. I feel the ayo tun to my share with the animal, obeying in a every ho. Where we are no, now we near you. I think could channel, ah, a tete or no. 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Okoko so obeying in every ho. I feel where we are no, or do what's nasty. I heard your skin is here, and Sansa will be when you be your best shining in our sea amount. Will you a bachelor of seminar de bejar and quite the best ra? We are tun to my bemon kun to move for a dear, we are cocoa bema cocoa for a dear, we are horn horsoa, on so over dear or ho, medorfo, I'm not pay me say, may come for pretty Iris amount say, quo. Now was kennel. 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Ne brana brantier no. A yes, so we'll call a migration and custom and immigration. Obi aba sumi wea. Mesa to ankomo no so. Hello.
2: Hello. 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
2: Oda funti sai.
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2: Da busia fo soe.
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2: Yo aunty. Age ma no nyene ensefu no di no. 2 years no. So fi se 40 bo be ma no anhu bi a o pare to aso kom 2 years ka no. So obi fa baba. Na wonu so baba no e bi o ai. So be o fio so e bi anyu. Oh, say, or more negative side, yeah, and can find our intervene. Like me, let me tell you your second child, woman, I want to see you I don't want to see you so good with your own, because I know the consequence. Wasn't it 2 years ago? No, before you know, but Obama won every year. It's not just again, I say, only come with my wallet, our Bem, a black African town. Only when you can go, about a power, Bem, a Sankata, but to rest the encounter. What's the flag that you? It's a financial. Let me support your church. I'm going to get one. That's what I'm going to do. Especially, my men and twenty. I want to be good. Want to be good. I want to know. Oh, as a fool, you go. I know about she. So we only have 2 years to go. We want to be abuse for the beast. I'm going to and I'm going to promise you that you're not going. I'm going to get and I will get. And too much my wallet without the concept of the woman. And so I'm going to get one. Now for future tunnels, I'm going to make a family say. The sister, I'm going to get one. And sister, I want to get one. I need the best second for. I had those. One of you intend to listen to not for next time. I was a boy. One was a cat, you pick up my passion, Chamica. One show kind of such a channel to Chaka. Oko really is here, such as in the Baba, and I'm not acting black, and away say, I'm going to be Jim Sika. I can't do Chaka. The only time I know, what would you be? Okay.
1: Okay.

0: Hello. And come on in, you know, say, a brand no. Or near by another 2 years, until you saw quire immigration, when ye a tree or more banning a quire. A brand tenant papa no, and a penusuo, nor banning the one kind of papa sem. Hello.
1: Hello, good day.
0: Mr. Seusu.
1: Class be a was to be a worry. It is be a own penno. In Tibaya, and so more I pass around the better soft will be any more. A bayano. And money, mammy, who said, and one baby no crown, a man, it's me a queen, every money, yea, no, a bear man and a number so many, yea. It's on no cinema, so no, I shall be in tea, and on also born the sacrance. Into a sereno. They say no, old man acquired on the old barren, you got to a sere. Yet to me, Brema, many be brain, I intimate son can say, a crown so dark with the bearman also, and ten can a bearman also boa crano. Into a top and a sereno, you must soon papa, and a tail. Now a crown of a panel so penance with the air.
0: Yes, we are dancing. Hello,
2: the Gisi
0: Brad John.
2: My classifier, and it's my farm, Magana.
0: That's
2: it. That's my father. And hey, how will you go? I know Mujabo. Now, what said about it? It's a little movie, so I didn't see it. Scabia Bau. I didn't never go on. Oh, until now, because I can't obey you, and then now, I'm going to tell you, well, never mind them. We need grand year, my mother, Baba, and Baman, and you are coming. You two men of what I for say. If you have real friend who has some political show by an Abema, so what do you echo school? What is God's fame? What is anything we are? What will be here? As I was who much over with you. You say, you know, or money about Obama and my man and Casa.
0: That's the bad John. Hello?
3: Hello, me.
0: How are you, Mitzi?
3: Also, oh, yeah, Mitzi.
0: I care, do dear.
3: I'm gonna win, idea. Oh, my dear.
0: I'm here, do.
3: Mammy, we will say, Obano, never mind, who's here. Well, why is that the Ekuran? I am one, because then I come up in one. This account on your own to the one more.
0: Hello?
4: Master.
0: Why and a beck come on me? I just said Brad Bismarck.
4: Mr. Berman. Yes, so to say we'll be seeing as well. Catches a sore innocence. And we'll be painting us around the general bag in the meat. Opa on your day. Mamma copa my miniature, no mamma in Java, mamma on penance. Oh, yeah, why didn't you swear any genius with that? If I'm no channel, no banning castle, car war ban will be on fancy. None on an acronym, no one knows what I'm doing. 6.5. My mamma may be another swamp now at any day, or yet it be a form of a year to on penance and answer that old young woman's person will be that. In your way, I don't fall on your ban life, ma'am. What book I'm pimping crowd again, no one. And yeah, you won't find the same chicaya. None on an aquanium, on your no moon on an antenna. Many are mentioned when you are, Madame.
0: Yes, sir, that's it, Rabbi Smack. And come on, any say, a branch and your baba and a chimp and a fame union ye. Now, branch, no, or don't know whom Tamina and no day, only you know, crow back whom. Or banner, I mean him send a bam penny, or no grass will be back at chance or banner planning bear me, wouldn't him? Bearman a bonnet home or day, he still crow a sinny fear, or does she or no an edgeman? 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Money, Pacho, didn't we be afraid free?
5: I've been engineer, and every high chance in the so.
0: Pacho, you're engineer.
5: Let's say, you was not in the first, so that.
0: Medassi.
5: And what?
0: Medassi, meet you.
5: Little beer, I was in a never met me, and now I'm hiking again. Okay, you can see. And I'm saying, it's on count. 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
0: ai
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0: wallahi no nya kura wallahi no
6: mama no
0: I'm not going to say,
6: I'm not going to say,
0: Okay, yeah, that's it. Hello?
7: Oh, man.
0: How are you, Mitzi?
7: You saw me here with the...
0: Okay, I did it.
7: I'm going to put the idea. How are you, Tamba?
0: Maybe I see.
7: Oh, I'm going to put the idea.
8: Any problem? Memo Obama no problem.
0: Sapepepe.
8: Obama, I mean, a time on the Beno, a shrimp and an Indian who said on any banana air corner.
0: A crowbar could be two
8: in a mammy away. And then the banana could a level 300 and about 100 in 10,000 on the bois. A nation be a demon or patch of the crown. Many never did him. But a man, a canal bono. Fine. Migration, them and I am not on the phone, then the man one or the four, you know, they'll be you. Who's doing some? Obama, Mamma, who's trying to kill you now, man, or the own panama? You know, that's it.
0: Mr. Medassi, hello. Good morning.
9: Good morning, Maggie. Pastor Napoleon.
0: Oba Diadum Pachodi.
9: Yeah, Maggie, fantastic.
0: Oba Pay, it's you.
9: Yo, Pacho. Not this imagine channel say only sir ni papa way when ni papa. It was I'll come for my me when I say ya money the mini say any city and as engine. They to mean the hour then. And she offer banana for the papa ho. She said of a son 8 years of us who had Canada. And the evidence will find out all fun a bush of one come on. So the mammy and quirky the other person. All fun and funny papa ho. No papa should be a baby.
0: Maggie, yes, we are that. Say hello.
10: The family gives you.
0: See, can't pair off.
10: Dinner up on no big nothing.
0: I say, Kayaba, you're a toss to the answer.
10: Ah, 6.5. The family gives you. I mean, sir, what's it? 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
10: 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Be a mess, any genie, I've been to you. 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I'm finished to a copper car, and I share your face. 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And to a new one, I'm going to know what I'm going to do, baby. Yeah.
0: Me da se. 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
11: Hello, busy.
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9: Enso no. 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
9: 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Ma, was sorry, let me be sad. 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My crack of funny phone. 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
10: eye oba no mum na e press obe ware be man ya be man na e press be man no pe no
8: ehun ne size
10: na be man no ehun ne say oba no so
8: mhm
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8: Obeti me Edwa Adwenture Alpha 0505 790030 Clothing Doris yada sinya mi sure Clothing Doris yami sure pa ababa wa na sem no hia mi no mi no adwen chire. 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
11: Hello mama.
8: Good morning. 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
11: Engineer
8: yo engineer pacho yeti yo engineer pacho yeti yo
11: and
8: the
11: government.
8: Epa
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8: That's it. 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I want a bear man, no, I trempena, and I'm so was soon, you know. 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And so bear me in it. Na be many unknown Adam for a dim commo, a wofon so, so when you're about where mugu, or by Jimmy Jimmy, and a woe you so no. Na, eh, one man a brain is carcass or the or tibia commander or drone on, cause or no, your drone on a friend is say, we hear scar into a tibi edia quack commano. 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
0: Just say, humble yourself. 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Who can I call my editors? Eddie DJ Fish, as well,
1: or Semican, Maya, or say, I know you are Chadi, the Shibu to
0: Chadi Eva.
1: Who can say, Sinobi,
0: and Regina, we didn't see me no more.
1: Or say,
0: 220 Ganes,
1: and we are Chadi,
0: it's your bottom, semi refi. One by no, there are 2 months. Ah, nice carry there, you see, Kevin Ums, not the 2 months, or Ba Onion, or Befa, or Grand Numezo, you can be grow. Nasene is watadim.
1: So Musi,
0: eti yam warese a cope a chedia and I japadia for bemo, a warese in your bobra. Not that thing, Yamiche ma, and crening your baby agent, and Yamu no bano, Unu cruni interest, a yamuma airbano, or mu interest.
1: And then I
0: did the office, I put the house for the music, I put the tina my red, ye Cassia also, or hitting my Ugusa, I say. DJ is your brutal. Covis of Bonua, a on the drama, because he ewa. Madame Fununo,
1: so
0: a friend of Bryce, so oh, by a jumum, so didn't you free? Free taxi crowd, Jimska. Because he, and now you are old tear papa.
1: I
0: follow the Ogazi, which I will be out. I'm saying actually, we didn't come up. A tear for another for Abusia, 96.5. Upon being some free doctor, I'm also a day bro. Tear never bow. What day you know, or ya diaba, bear 2-3 months. 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
0: 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The joint pains, bones pains. Waposo na yao ya owa na unsa yisum crowd tia unsa ititi body ma unte. Fabra Dr. Mwaswe, your vitamins and mineral desire, or a lot of healing values and medicinal property. Pays ne cost you nipped you being in a floor at the amount any pedian and what the abem, a man who I did the amount in insomnia anemia, a obia untimi na moja swati, ne obia afe ama and untimi enna. Any friend insomnia anemia, mea tuno, moja sutia, and I untimi na. Sa problem that I created the mouth, and I nature nipabia and go pombo so to me that went to me now. Nipadu and Sabia and time was also Tianet. One way up, which is went to me and now my clone copy a duo here with Marshall Unqua. If you are not able to sleep for 9 consecutive up to 10 days, if you don't take care, you lose your life. Therefore, don't joke with your health. Bra Kumasi G ran about Bantam Medla Bachopa, Doctor Mwaswe, Bemwa de Filia him Cromwasundi, Papa. Now, who are told blemishing
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0: Now, Kunina, your Yabapes getting a beginning in a fro a day. A mount, Uchuchu, Sian, gingivitis, Nemuja, a bad to Tumicabra, a bed cleaning in a fro at the amount. Heart problem, a come about here and take a Caribbean bread, a command at the center of your being, the Kutani Pedia, a Pompimuja, the man at that organs now, a Timia function ye. The last so gonna judge my chess woo, eh, wakuma, that time was where your scientific massy war, about the immunians, see who nim dim feed ye, any vitamins and minerals. Ye debe ye adjuma ama accumulate me a function normally. Our dewasa road do body because of sa heart problem ninti. 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